0: No. Is that the shoe? I don't think so. 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

0: 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Youngsters, this is a final call for Sunset Fight. 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
1: 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Ditemenin lagi barengan sama Kike pastinya. 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Kata aku ya, Youngsters ya, merapat sekarang juga. Sambil pastinya stay tune, dengerin terus di GFM Surabaya.

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1: 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Take my pride, standing
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Drive to the top, I've been out of shape, taking out the box, I'm an astronaut. 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I'm automatic, quarterback, I ain't talking, second packet, pack it up on.

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1: 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Even

closer. Playing mind games, we don't do that here. So put your bid in before I disappear. You don't have to be a stranger. Come and get a little closer.